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0: Florence and the Machine, you got the love, HGV1, and Huey Lewis in the News play soon.
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1: Counting's begun in three by-elections, but all eyes are on the one in Makerfield, from where our reporter Frankie Hersang can bring us the latest.
2: We are starting to get a sense of just how much this election means to those living here. We've seen a turnout of 58.75%. That's very healthy for a by-election, and over 6 percentage points more than in the 2024 general election. Now, Labour sources are fairly confident, but say it is still too close to call just yet. Reform UK is saying similar things, though. They think they've had a really strong campaign, but there's still plenty of time to go.
1: Meanwhile, counting's also underway in Aberdeen South. A by-election's been held to replace former SNP Westminster leader Stephen Flynn, another as well in Arbroath and Broughty Ferry. A man's been arrested on suspicion of attempted murder after a three-year-old boy was seriously hurt when he was allegedly thrown into a crocodile enclosure at a Cambridgeshire zoo. He's recovering in hospital. And Canada have managed a 6-0 win over Qatar at the World Cup. It means they now sit joint top of Group B with Switzerland. From Radio News, I'm Phil Towers.
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1: Heavy rain across northern and western parts of the UK on Friday. Dry and sunny elsewhere. Temperatures ranging from highs of 31 degrees Celsius in the southeast to 18 in Scotland.
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1: Maybe not Jedward, though. 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
1: We should have a result very soon after the Makerfield by-election. Our reporter Frankie Hersine is there.
2: Now here at the count in Wigan, it really is a hive of activity. The counters are very busy just on the other side of the barrier here. Now we know why Andy Burnham is standing. He's looking at number 10. But Reform UK could support the party. The polls have had the Mayor for Greater Manchester just ahead. But those here do feel it is too close to call at this stage.
1: Meanwhile, the Conservatives have pulled off a shock win in Scotland.
3: I declare that Douglas Lumsden is elected to serve in the United Kingdom Parliament as the member for the Aberdeen South constituency. Yeah!
1: Elsewhere, the SNP's held on to Arbroath and Broughty Ferry. A three-year-old boy's in hospital with serious injuries after he was allegedly thrown into a crocodile enclosure by a stranger at a Cambridgeshire zoo. Police say a 30-year-old man has been arrested. And Canada have managed a 6-0 win over Qatar at the World Cup. It means they now sit joint top of Group B with Switzerland. That's the latest from Radio News Hub. I'm Phil Towers.
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1: Heavy rain across northern and western parts of the UK on Friday. Dry and sunny elsewhere. Temperatures ranging from highs of 31 degrees Celsius in the southeast to 18 in Scotland.
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2: 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I'm Peter T. Join me on the highway Sunday from 7. 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
1: Andy Burnham's on his way back to Westminster.
2: I do hereby declare that Andy Burnham is duly elected. Thank you.
1: Yeah, the Greater Manchester Mayor won the Makerfield by-election by over 9,000 votes, seeing off the challenge from Nigel Farage's Reform UK. He made his speech straight after.
3: But I do say to my own party, this is a final chance to change. This is what people said directly to me on the hundreds of doorsteps that I stood on. We must hear it. We must act upon it. And we must get it right. There will be no second chance.
1: Well, Mr. Burnham's victory sets up a potential leadership contest unless the Prime Minister agrees to step down. Sir Keir has insisted he will fight any attempt to challenge him. And one other big win, Canada have managed a 6-0 victory over Qatar at the World Cup. It means they now sit joint top of Group B with Switzerland. That's the latest from Radio News Hub. I'm Phil Towers.
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1: Heavy rain across northern and western parts of the UK on Friday, dry and sunny elsewhere. Temperatures ranging from highs of 31 degrees Celsius in the southeast to 18 in Scotland.
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1: Andy Burnham is the new MP for Makerfield.
2: I do hereby declare that Andy Burnham is duly elected. Thank you.
1: Yeah, it was a resounding win too, taking over 9,000 more votes than Reform UK, who are his nearest challengers. Speaking straight after, Mr Burnham gave a direct message to his own party.
3: Everyone knows that politics isn't working, that the country isn't where it should be. Tonight could, just could, be the turning point. From here on, I will give everything I have got to make it so.
1: Well, it's now expected Mr Burnham could issue a challenge to the Prime Minister in the next few days. Meanwhile, the Conservatives have pulled off a shock win in Scotland. The Aberdeen South seat was previously held by the former SNP Westminster leader Stephen Flynn. The SNP has held on to Arbroath and Broughty Ferry. And Canada have managed a 6-0 win over Qatar at the World Cup. It means they now sit joint top of Group B with Switzerland. From Radio News Hub, I'm Phil Towers.
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1: Heavy rain across northern and western parts of the UK on Friday, dry and sunny elsewhere. Temperatures ranging from highs of 31 degrees Celsius in the southeast to 18 in Scotland.
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Plan B, she said. HGV one, it's Craig. It's Friday morning. Have you seen this, by the way? A lavender field has now been opened in the UK, the UK's biggest lavender field, where you can walk around and have a look. Is it me, or are lavender fields... Well, lavender makes you fall asleep. So technically, there's going to be hundreds of people just lying asleep in a field, and you're paying money for that. Does that sound reasonable to you? Where did I miss on this one? This is Toto.

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1: A confident win for Andy Burnham in the Makerfield by-election, paving the way for him to challenge the PM.
2: There is a chance now to build a new politics based on unity and hope, turning away from the path that takes us to a divided, dark politics. We must now take this path and bring people back together.
1: The Greater Manchester Mayor won by over 9,000 votes, seeing off the challenge from Reform UK's candidate Robert Kenyon. Elsewhere, a shock result in Scotland as the Conservatives win their first Westminster by-election in nearly 50 years.
3: To my friends, supporters and volunteers, we did it.
1: Elsewhere, the SNP's Lara Bird has held on to Arbroath and Broughty Ferry. And another heatwave is on the way, and temperatures in parts of the UK could reach as high as 34 degrees Celsius. The Met Office has issued amber heat health alerts for the east, southeast and southwest of England. From Radio News Hub, I'm Grace McIntosh.
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1: Spells of rain in the northwest, edging slowly southeast with showers following, drier elsewhere with sunny spells. Very warm in the southeast, highs of 29 degrees Celsius.
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0: 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Morning, driver. 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
1: Sir Keir Starmer has congratulated Andy Burnham after his Makerfield by-election win. The PM says voters chose Labour's campaign of hope and optimism over division and hate. The Greater Manchester Mayor won by over 9,000 votes, seeing off the challenge from Nigel Farage's Reform UK. Making his speech straight after, he had a direct message for his party.
2: But I do say to my own party, this is a final chance to change. This is what people said directly to me on the hundreds of doorsteps that I stood on.
1: Elsewhere in Scotland, the Conservatives pulled off a shock win. They took Aberdeen South from the SNP. Elsewhere, the SNP's Lara Bird held on to Aberarth and Broughty Ferry. Amber heat health alerts are in place in southern England. It's ahead of another heat wave this weekend. And the London Marathon will take place over 2 days next year. As a one-off, the men's, women's and elite events will be spread across the weekend. From Radio News Hub, I'm Grace McIntosh.
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4: Research has found a quarter of small businesses plan to raise prices before the end of the summer due to increased running costs. Smart Energy GB's Abby Pope tells us more.
5: Small business owners say increased running costs have seen their outgoings rise by nearly 17% in the past year. And in the past 5 years, their monthly energy costs have gone up by 23%. A smart meter can help businesses see how and when they're using energy, and that makes it much easier to spot where they may be able to save some money.
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1: Spells of rain in the northwest, edging slowly southeast with showers following, drier elsewhere with sunny spells. Very warm in the southeast, highs of 29 degrees Celsius.
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0: Back in just a few weeks, you know. Next up, we head to the Three County Showground in Malvern. Truckfest West Midlands and Wales is on. Hundreds of trucks, monster trucks, arena action, gladiators, of course. You got Sabre and Bionic appearing at this amazing Truckfest event. Also, family wrestling and Trucker Tim. Don't get them confused. Nobody wants to wrestle Tim. HG1 will be broadcasting live also from the show all weekend. 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
2: Czechia held South Africa to a 1-1 draw at the World Cup. Elsewhere in Group B, there was a 4-1 win for Switzerland over Bosnia-Herzegovina, and Canada beat Qatar 6-0. Scotland take on Morocco in their second game tonight, while Steve Clarke thinks they can use their underdog status to their advantage. Midfielder Ryan Christie says he's just delighted to be sharing the world stage with his idol.
3: When I was younger, I idolised Messi growing up, so to think, you know, you're playing on the same kind of stage as him now is pretty cool, especially the age he's at, and watching him do his thing was unbelievable. And when you're playing on the stage that literally all the eyes across the globe are watching you.
2: Kickoff is at 11 p.m. England Lionesses have been drawn to play Greece in round one of the 2027 Women's World Cup playoffs. They must get through two rounds of home and away ties to qualify for next year's tournament in Brazil. And England's cricketers are in trouble after a dreadful day in the second test against New Zealand. New Zealand have been able to move from their overnight 291 for 7 to 391 all out.
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0: The Manic Street Preachers, A Design for Life. Blake Shelton's coming soon. Pour Me a Drink's going to sound great with Post Malone. Here's Luca with the travel news at exactly 7:33.
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2: With the latest from the My Travel Newsroom, I'm Luca Marshall. Starting on the M6 southbound, Junction 9, where congestion is causing problems this morning in Wensbury. Meanwhile, on the M25 clockwise, in Junctions 5 and 6, a broken down vehicle is blocking lane at Caterham. M1 southbound between 15 and 14, a broken down vehicle here as well. One lane currently closed at Havisham. Plus on the A52 eastbound, the access from the A6514, seeing delays of 10 to 15 minutes in Nottingham. M5 southbound between junctions 9 and 10, a police incident has closed a lane at Tewkesbury. Whilst on the A30 eastbound between the A3047 and Redruth, congestion is causing a problem this morning. M56 eastbound between junctions 2 and 1, a vehicle tyre change in progress here, one lane closed at Cheadle. In Scotland, the M74 northbound, an accident between junctions 15 and 16 is causing some minor delays, and the M8 is busy westbound between 25 and 24 at Helen Street. If you do spot any other issues this morning, let us know. The WhatsApp travel line is always 0330 001 1007.
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0: She should dedicate that to the people who work in the hospitality industry in Boston who haven't got any drinks to pour because the Scotland fans had drunk them all.
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2: New figures show growth in the UK's commercial vehicle fleet is now being driven by trailers rather than trucks. While trailer numbers continue to rise, HGV fleet growth has largely stalled, reflecting the cautious approach many operators are taking towards investing in new vehicles amid ongoing cost pressures. Meanwhile, National Lorry Week 2026 is officially back. The annual campaign celebrates the people and businesses to keep the country moving. They're helping raise awareness of the vital role drivers and the wider logistics sector play in everyday life. And Matt Truck Group will be showcasing a range of specialist truck builds at this year's Road Transport Expo 2026. The company says visitors can expect to see some of its largest bespoke vehicle conversions, with RTX once again set to attract thousands from across the haulage industry later this month. That's the latest HGV One Haulage News.
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1: 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When will he learn that you're afraid of heights?

There's Valar, Figure You Out. This is Tony Dibben at HGB1. Morning, truckers. Right, let's play the Arctic Monkeys. Do I Wanna Know? For when someone asks that question, yeah, the answer is you probably don't.

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1: The Prime Minister has congratulated Andy Burnham after his by-election victory in Makerfield.
2: I do hereby declare that Andy Burnham is duly elected. Thank you.
1: It was a resounding win too, taking over 9,000 more votes than Reform UK, who were his nearest challengers. It's now expected that Mr Burnham could issue a challenge to the Prime Minister in the next few days. This resident says he's more focused on getting into Downing Street than working for his constituency.
3: I think we're a stepping stone to Parliament. He needs to do what he needs to do for his career. What will happen to us? I really don't know.
1: Meanwhile, in Scotland, the Conservatives pulled off a shock win. They took Aberdeen South from the SNP. Elsewhere, the SNP's Lara Bird held on to Arbroath and Broughty Ferry. And we have our first country through to the knockout stage of the World Cup. Mexico's 1-0 victory over South Korea has sent the co-host 3 points clear at the top of Group A, sending them through to the next stage. That's the latest from Radio News Hub. I'm Grace McIntosh.
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1: Spells of rain in the northwest, edging slowly southeast with showers following, drier elsewhere with sunny spells. Very warm in the southeast, highs of 29 degrees Celsius.
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6: The latest from the My Travel Newsroom, I'm Luca Marshall. A relatively quiet start on the roads this morning with no major incidents. However, there are a handful of hot spots to be aware of. On the M1 southbound, to junctions 35 and 34 in South Yorkshire, a broken down vehicle has closed one lane. Traffic is getting through. I expect some delays while the recovery takes place. Around the M25, there's slow traffic on the anti-clockwise carriageway approaching junctions 2, and delays there for around 10 minutes or so. In West Yorkshire, drivers leaving the M62 eastbound at junction 29 will also encounter around about 10 minutes or so congestion-wise on the exit slip road. And in Kent, the M20 westbound, the exit slip there, junction 7, also seeing some similar delays. In Scotland, the 4th road bridge being affected by high winds right now, caution advised, and the M8 westbound is busy between junctions 14 and 13 at Proven Road. If you do spot any other issues, let us know. The WhatsApp travel line 0330 001 1007.
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Deacon Blue, Real Gone Kid at Actual Radio for Colchester and North East Essex. This is Tony White. Luca is coming soon with the travel news. Going to sound fantastic. Adrian Nunes has taken the low road. You do you, Adrian. This is HGV1.

They used to have the Aerosmith with Roller Coaster, the Rocking Roller Coaster at Disney. Well, they haven't got that anymore. It's the Muppet Roller Coaster now. But what they did is they just took all the Aerosmith down and replaced wherever they were with Muppet stuff. So it's the same roller coaster, does all the same stuff, just with Muppets stuck to it.

0: So after we do the Three Counties Showground in Malvern, we're heading north on the 1st and 2nd of August. We're off for Truckfest Scotland at the Royal Highland Centre in Edinburgh. 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
5: With the latest from the My Travel newsroom, I'm Luca Marshall. A relatively quiet start on the roads this morning with no major incidents. However, there are a handful of hot spots to be aware of. Now, on the M1 southbound, junctions 35 and 34 in South Yorkshire, a broken down vehicle has closed one lane. Traffic is getting through, but I expect some delays while the recovery takes place. Around the M25, there's slow traffic on the anti-clockwise carriageway approaching junctions 2, and delays there for around 10 minutes or so. In West Yorkshire, drivers leaving the M62 eastbound at junction 29 will also encounter around about 10 minutes or so congestion-wise on the exit slip road. And in Kent, the M20 westbound, the exit slip there, junction 7, also seeing some similar delays. In Scotland, the 4th road bridge being affected by high winds right now, caution advised, and the M8 westbound is busy between junctions 14 and 13 at Proven Road. If you do spot any other issues, let us know. The WhatsApp travel line 0330 001 1007.
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0: Sister and Breakout right here at HTV1, the station powered by Truckfest. Good morning, truckers. Welcome to Friday. Let's get on. Jet, Are You Gonna Be My Girl? And the incredible, if you stick around, which I know you will, Ed Sheeran, Chris Stapleton, and Blow's gonna sound amazing. We're HTV1.
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2: Czechia held South Africa to a 1-1 draw at the World Cup. Elsewhere in Group B, there was a 4-1 win for Switzerland over Bosnia-Herzegovina, and Canada beat Qatar 6-0. Scotland take on Morocco in their second game tonight, while Steve Clarke thinks they can use their underdog status to their advantage. Midfielder Ryan Christie says he's just delighted to be sharing the world stage with his idol.
3: When I was younger, I idolised Messi growing up, so to think, you know, you're playing on the same kind of stage as him now is pretty cool, especially the age he's at, and watching him do his thing was unbelievable. And when you're playing on the stage that literally all the eyes across the globe are watching you.
2: Kickoff is at 11 p.m. England Lionesses have been drawn to play Greece in round one of the 2027 Women's World Cup playoffs. They must get through two rounds of home and away ties to qualify for next year's tournament in Brazil. And England's cricketers are in trouble after a dreadful day in the second test against New Zealand. New Zealand have been able to move from their overnight 291 for 7 to 391 all out.
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take my hand and come with me, because you look so fine that I really want to make you mine. I say you look so fine that I really want to make you mine. 4, 5, 6, come on and get your kicks. Now you don't need

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I say you look so fine that I really want to make you mine. 4, 5, 6, come on and get your kicks. Now you don't need

Next week is National Lorry Week. I like the sound of this. Yes, it runs between the 24th and the 30th of June. The theme this year is the road that connects everything, which pretty much sums it up. So the RHA are running it to highlight what the industry actually does, right? So stories from drivers, operators, depots, apprentices throughout the week. It all lines up to RTX at Stoneleigh at the end of the month too. So you can get involved. NationalLorryWeek.co.uk is the

0: M34 in South Yorkshire. A broken down vehicle has closed one lane. Traffic is getting through, but expect some delays while the recovery takes place. Around the M25, there's slow traffic on the anti-clockwise carriageway approaching junctions 2, and delays there for around 10 minutes or so. In West Yorkshire, drivers leaving the M62 eastbound at junction 29 will also encounter around about 10 minutes or so congestion-wise on the exit slip road. And in Kent, the M20 westbound, the exit slip there, junction 7, also seeing some similar delays. In Scotland, the 4th Road Bridge being affected by high winds right now, caution advised, and the M8 westbound is busy between junctions 14 and 13 at Proven Road. If you do spot any other issues, let us know. The WhatsApp travel line 0330 001 1007.
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1: New figures show growth in the UK's commercial vehicle fleet is now being driven by trailers rather than trucks. While trailer numbers continue to rise, HGV fleet growth has largely stalled, reflecting the cautious approach many operators are taking towards investing in new vehicles amid ongoing cost pressures. Meanwhile, National Lorry Week 2026 is officially back. The annual campaign celebrates the people and businesses to keep the country moving. They're helping raise awareness of the vital role drivers and the wider logistics sector play in everyday life.

0: and Matt Truck Group will be showcasing a range of specialist truck builds at this year's Road Transport Expo 2026. The company says visitors can expect to see some of its largest bespoke vehicle conversions, with RTX once again set to attract thousands from across the haulage industry later this month. That's the latest HGV One Polish news.
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1: In the cab and on your smart speaker,

We're standing by with Foot Down Friday today. Of course, after we do the top 10 at 10, Mikey has the 10 biggest songs of 2009 from 10 o'clock this morning. And then when he's done with those, he will kick off Foot Down Friday.

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1: Confident win for Andy Burnham in the Makerfield by-election, paving the way for him to challenge the PM.
2: There is a chance now to build a new politics based on unity and hope, turning away from the path that takes us to a divided, dark politics.
1: The Greater Manchester Mayor won by over 9,000 votes. His victory sets up a potential leadership contest and piles pressure on Sir Keir Starmer, who insists he won't quit. Elsewhere, a shock result in Scotland as the Conservatives win their first Westminster by-election in nearly 50 years. They took Aberdeen South from the SNP. Elsewhere, the party held on to their seat in Arbroath and Broughty Ferry. Buying and selling a home will become faster and less complicated under new government plans. Sellers and estate agents will now have to provide key information up front. And amber heat health alerts are in place in southern England ahead of another heat wave this weekend. The Met Office says temperatures could reach as high as 34 degrees Celsius. 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
4: Research has found a quarter of small businesses plan to raise prices before the end of the summer due to increased running costs. Smart Energy GB's Abby Pope tells us more.
5: Small business owners say increased running costs have seen their outgoings rise by nearly 17% in the past year. And in the past 5 years, their monthly energy costs have gone up by 23%. A smart meter can help businesses see how and when they're using energy, and that makes it much easier to spot where they may be able to save some money.
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1: Patchy rain in Scotland, largely cloudy with outbreaks of rain in places. Hot and sunny in southern and eastern England, highs of 29 degrees Celsius.
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definitely the song of summer 2026. We like that, Milky, and Just The Way You Are. It is HDB1, the station for truckers. Can we say a massive hello to Ryan? He sent me a message yesterday saying he was a first-time listener. He was on his route to Ireland for the first time ever. And he sent a message this morning just updating us, saying that the trip went well, just left Fishguard. Loving the tunes this morning. Tell you what, you're going to love it when Foot Down Friday returns after our top 10 at 10 this morning. And that's when we get to turn the radio just a little bit louder. Right, Scam for Girls on shortly. T-Rex next. This is Get It On. It's HGV1.

0: Luke Combs and My Kind of Saturday Night on HTV One, the station for truckers. Hello. Morning, I'm Mikey Fulton. My thanks, by the way, to Tony Dibbin, who is back with you on Monday morning from 6. We've got just over 2 weeks to go until the next Truck Fest. We're going to be heading up to the Three Counties Showground in Malvern for Truck Fest West Midlands and Wales. Hundreds of trucks on display. Monster truck action, arena action, the gladiators, and also Trucker Tim is going to be unveiling his brand new look truck at West Midlands as well. We can't wait. It's going to be amazing. All plus, there's family wrestling if you fancy it. And also, our truck pool is back as well for the 2026 season. We're going to be broadcasting live right across the weekend as well. We'll have the HTV One mobile studio with us. If you want to come along and say hello and grab some stickers or maybe some HTV One pens and maybe whatever goodies we can bring with us as well. 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Book your place right now. Just by going to truckfest.co.uk. You can get weekend day tickets. And also, camping is available as well, all at truckfest.co.uk. 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

some help on HGB One. Hi to Trevor, the transport coordinator in Aberdeen. Says it's Friday. He's smiling, and Scotland are playing on the TV tonight. I think it's 11 o'clock kickoff tonight. A bit of a late one, but we'll definitely enjoy that. Come on, Scotland. Also, massive shout out to Dennis on the A19, just heading towards Middlesbrough right now. And Barry's on the M9 northbound, heading towards Stirling as well. If you want to get involved today, just hit the WhatsApp button inside the HGB One app or drop me a message. The number 07785 104 224. Then when it's safe and legal to do so. But Ed Sheeran soon. Here comes the Red Hot Chili Peppers. This is Can't Stop. It's HGB One.

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0: Ed Sheeran, Bad Habits on HGV One, the station for truckers. Some sad news from the industry today. Gradwell Plant and Haulage have gone into administration today. Family-run business. Been going since 2005. Heavy vehicle rental, construction, rail, demolition work across the UK, Ireland and also the Netherlands. All the staff have been made redundant. Administrators say no buyers came forward despite marketing the business. 20 years of trading just gone. Thoughts are with everyone that is affected in that today. And hopefully everyone finds a job again real soon in the industry. Right, Squeeze coming up, and I'll do something from Kelly Rowland next on HGV One.
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And Whiskey Roll on HGV One, the station for truckers, who was on with us a couple of weeks ago. He's spending a lot of time over in America at the moment. I'm trying to think who it was. He was on stage with someone. I think it was Zach Bryan. I'm not 100% sure. Anyway, he was on and he was playing his bagpipes on stage in America, which was pretty amazing. Right, top 10 at 10 coming up. We're going to roll out the top 10 from this day, the 19th of June 2009, shortly. Dandy Warhol's first. This is Bohemian Like You, HGV One.

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1: Sir Keir Starmer has congratulated Andy Burnham on his win in the Makerfield by-election. The Greater Manchester Mayor won by over 9,000 votes, seeing off the challenge from Reform UK's candidate Robert Kenyon. But his victory sets up a potential leadership contest and piles pressure on the PM, who insists he won't quit. This Ashton in Makerfield resident says Mr Burnham is more focused on getting into Downing Street than working for his constituency.
2: I think we're a stepping stone to Parliament. He needs to do what he needs to do for his career. What will happen to us? I really don't know.
1: Elsewhere, the Conservatives pulled off an impressive victory in Scotland, taking Aberdeen South from the SNP, although the party did manage to hold on to their seats in Arbroath and Broughty Ferry. Another heatwave is on the way, and temperatures in parts of the UK could reach as high as 34 degrees Celsius. Amber heat health alerts have been issued for southern England. And for 1 year only, the London Marathon is doing a double. Next year's events will be spread across 2 days. That's the latest from Radio News Hub. I'm Grace McIntosh.
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1: Patchy rain in Scotland, largely cloudy with outbreaks of rain in places. Hot and sunny in southern and eastern England, highs of 29 degrees Celsius.
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5: Hiya, this is Mikey Fona. We are rolling out our top 10 at 10 from this day, the 19th of June 2009. Now, it might not seem like it was long ago, but it was actually like 15, 16 years ago, something like that. Might even be 17 years ago. See what I mean? It doesn't feel like it was a long time ago, but it certainly was. Let's start with song number 10 then. Comes some Soulja Boy. This is Kiss Me Through the Phone, HGV One's top 10 at 10.
6: Soulja Boy, tell me.

Veronica's and Untouched on HGV One's Top 10 at 10, rolling out the 19th of June 2009, the year of the financial crash. It was hitting the industry hard in 2009. Freight volumes were down, operators were cutting costs everywhere, some going under. It was a brutal year for a lot of businesses. Fuel had spiked above £1.20 a litre, and then crashed back down by 2009. It was climbing again, though, by the end of the year, and operators just couldn't plan around it. Driver CPC was now in force for new drivers. Existing drivers had until 2014 to complete their 35 hours training. Providers were everywhere. And Eddie Staubart went public with plans to float on the stock exchange. The brand was bigger than ever. This was coming in on our top 10 at 10 at number 8 on this day, 19th of June 2009. Kasabian and Fire on HGV One.

0: David Guetta, Kelly Rowland, When Love Takes Over on HGV One, the station for truckers. Top 10 at 10 then from the 19th of June 2009. The year of Barack Obama. He became US president in the January of this year. Historic moment which was watched around the world. Another big historic moment was Michael Jackson. He passed away in the June of this year. It was the biggest news story of the year. I was on the radio at the time, and the radio station I was on that, we switched to Michael Jackson songs. We literally played them back to back for around about 3 weeks. It was nuts. Susan Boyle on Britain's Got Talent. Do you remember I Dreamed a Dream? Everyone was kind of watching, sniggering a little bit, and then that voice came out. Everyone was like, wow, that was a huge voice. She's been back in the news recently. Apparently, there's a new Susan Boyle album coming out, and she's also supporting Iron Brew. Right, we're going to continue with our top 10 at 10. From this date, 19th of June 2009, with song number 6. Next.
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ITV1. The scrappage scheme launched in 2009. Boosted car sales, some knock-on effects though on commercial vehicles as well. HGV driver shortage was being flagged. Aging workforce, not enough young drivers coming through. Seems to be the same conversation 17 years later. The swine flu pandemic was around as well. H1N1, they called it. Schools were closing, face masks. It felt familiar to what came a couple of years later as well. And Twitter was becoming mainstream in 2009. Still felt new, still felt quite exciting as well. I think Elon Musk might have destroyed that just a little bit. Right, our top 10 at 10 then from the 19th of June 2009. And at number 4, Dizzy Rascal was around. This is Bonkers, HGV1.

again. Back then.

0: and Release Me on HGV One, the station for truckers, rolling out our top 10 at 10 from the 19th of June 2009. It was the year that cabotage was still causing anger. Eastern European operators were undercutting UK hauliers. Same arguments, just a different year, really. And digital tachographs were now mandatory on all new vehicles. Cards, not discs. The transition was complete for new trucks. I've got two more songs to play. Who was at number one on this day, 19th of June 2009? We'll find out shortly. First, though, checking out the latest on the roads, here's Luca.
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2: With the latest from the My Travel newsroom, I'm Luca Marshall. Starting this morning on the A3M northbound approaching Junction 2, where animals in the road have forced the closure of two lanes here. Traffic is backing up from Junction 3 with delays of around 15 minutes. In North Wales, a broken down vehicle with a brake issue is restricting traffic on the M56 westbound. That's between Junctions 15 and the A494 near Chester. One lane closed there while recovery takes place. Over in Norfolk, there's a broken down vehicle on the A47 eastbound between the A1074 and the A140. One lane closed there, although traffic is continuing to pass in the remaining lane without too many issues. Elsewhere, expect minor congestion on the M55 westbound, the exits to Junction 1 near Preston. Also on the A46 northbound between the A1133 and also the A1434 in Lincolnshire. It's seen delays around 10 to 15 minutes. Finally, in Scotland, the M9 eastbound Junction 1 offslip to the M8. We've seen delays of 10 to 15 minutes as well. If you do spot any other issues, let us know. The WhatsApp travel line 0330 001 1007.
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at the minute, and Fergie has rejoined the band as well. Number two on this day, 19th of June 2009. So, who was at number one? Well, we'll find out in a moment. Let's count down what we heard. So at 10, Soldier Boy and Kiss Me Through the Phone. At 9, Veronica's and Untouched. At 8, Kasabian and Fire. At 7, David Guetta, Kelly Rowland, and When Love Takes Over. At 6, Kerry Hilson, Kanye and Neo, and Knock You Down. At 5, Daniel Merriweather and Red. At 4, Dizzy Rascal and Bonkers. At 3, Agnes and Release Me. And you just heard it at number 2, the Black Eyed Peas and Boom Boom Pow. So, who was at number 1 on this day, the 19th of June 2009? It was Pixie Lott and Mamadou.

0: on our top 10 at 10 from the 19th of June 2009. On Monday, we'll roll out the top 10 from 1987. 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
1: 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HGV One.
0: Here it comes then. It is Foot Down Friday. It's Friday morning, which means we get to play the songs just a little bit louder and we get to do loads of mentions as we get you back to the yard for the weekend as well. If you want to get involved, WhatsApp is 07785 104 224. You don't need to remember it. 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You can leave a voice note if you want to do it that way. 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So let's get started. Song number one on Foot Down Friday today comes from Ruda Silva. This is Touch Me on HGV One.

Cameron Whitcomb and 100 Mile High. It is HGV One. We are on Foot Down Friday right now, which is where we turn the radio up just a little bit louder and we get your mentions on. If you want to get involved today, just hit the WhatsApp button inside the HGV One app when it is safe and legal to do so, and we'll get your mention on the radio. Let's say hello to Marie. Just done a last drop of the week somewhere outside Coventry, heading back to the yard right now. Big shout to Roger on the M1. Just passing Junction 23. Ian is listening on the A19 northbound, heading towards Sunderland. Two drops to do and then back for the weekend. And a massive shout out to Dennis on the M62 westbound, just passing Junction 24. 2 hours and then he will be done and dusted for the weekend as well. Get involved. It's Foot Down Friday on HGV One. Here comes Muse. Super Massive Black Hole. It's HGV One.

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1: Andy Burnham's on his way back to Westminster. The Greater Manchester Mayor won the Makerfield by-election by over 9,000 votes, seeing off the challenge from Nigel Farage's Reform UK. Making his speech straight after, he had a direct message for his party.
2: This is a final chance to change. This is what people said directly to me on the hundreds of doorsteps.
1: A shock result in Scotland as the Conservatives win their first Westminster by-election in nearly 50 years. They took Aberdeen South from the SNP, but the party held on to Arbroath and Broughty Ferry. A man arrested on suspicion of attempted murder after a three-year-old boy was seriously injured when he was thrown into a crocodile enclosure has been released on bail. Police say the 30-year-old man from Norfolk is not fit to be interviewed. The incident happened at Cambridgeshire Zoo yesterday. And the fixtures for the 2026-27 Premier League campaign have been unveiled. Newly promoted Coventry will face champions Arsenal in their opening fixture. From Radio News Hub, I'm Grace McIntosh.
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1: Patchy rain in Scotland, largely cloudy with outbreaks of rain in places. Hot and sunny in southern and eastern England, highs of 29 degrees Celsius.
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Digital Farm Animals, and last night on HGV One, it's Friday morning, it's Foot Down Friday. We are getting you straight back to the Ardennes with some big songs as we get you into the weekend. We're going to do this right the way through until the end of the day. If you want to get involved, just hit the WhatsApp button inside the HGV One app. Say hello to Baz, who's on the 834 southbound, heading towards Newbury right now. You missed us, we were there last week. Hi to Rod as well, just handed the keys back in Sheffield. He's in the car on the way home. Hi to Cheryl on the A64 westbound heading back into York right now. And also hi to Dave, just tipped his last load of the week in Birmingham, heading back south on the M5. Couple of hours and then he will be done and dusted. Get involved on our Foot Down Friday shout outs. You can do that, just hit the WhatsApp button inside the HGV One app. We'll get you straight back to the music. Here comes Tupac next. It's Foot Down Friday on HGV One. 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

0: Blonde and Alex Noel and All Cried Out on HGV One, the station for truckers. Loved our trucker takeover yesterday. It was Carl Whiteside, aka No Drama Carl, that was doing things yesterday. And what a brilliant hour of music too. If you want to be next on our trucker takeover, you get a chance to control the radio station for a whole hour. You get to pick the tunes and tell us some stories from the road as well. And all you need to do is chuck me over a WhatsApp saying that you want to be part of the trucker takeover. Just say, Mikey, I want to do the trucker takeover. And then we'll send you all the details across so you can be on for next week. Shout out to Graham on the A92 eastbound heading towards Kirkcaldy right now. And a massive shout out to Warren. He's the transport manager in Blackpool. He says, Friday is flying already. Do you know what will make it fly even more? As Foot Down Friday continues next on HGV One.
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0: Katrina and the Waves and Walking on Sunshine. It's ACB1. I'm going to play for Owen, who is just crossing the Orwell Bridge on the A14 right now. And a massive shout to Keith on the M65 eastbound, heading in to Burnley as well. Foot Down Friday continues. We'll do something from Orson after a check on the roads with Luca.
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2: With the latest from the My Travel Newsroom, I'm Luca Marshall. Starting on the M6 northbound between junctions 8 and 10 through the West Midlands, when delays for around half an hour or so remain following an earlier accident that has now been cleared. Traffic is also slow on the slip road from the M5 joining the M6 northbound, with queues adding around a quarter of an hour or so to the journey time. In Cornwall, the A30 eastbound between the A395 at Launceston West is seeing delays for around 20 minutes or so. Separate broken down vehicles also closed lane in the westbound carriageway between Launceston East and the A395. Elsewhere, the A49 northbound between the A466 and the A438 is busy with delays of around a quarter of an hour. And on the south coast, there's around 10 minutes of congestion on the A27 westbound, that's between Havant and the A3023. And drivers in Hampshire should also expect slower traffic on the A34 southbound between the A272 and the M3. There's some minor delays on the A21 southbound in Kent as well. The A194M northbound near Washington, also on the A46 northbound, the exit slip joining the M6. And in Scotland, the M8 westbound is busy between junctions 29A and 30 at Craigton. If you do spot any other issues, let us know. The WhatsApp travel line 0330 001 1007.
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0: 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There's only, what, 2 weeks to go until we are back out on the road again. Another Truck Fest. We're going to be at the Three Counties Showground in Malvern for Truck Fest West Midlands and Wales. HGV One is going to be broadcasting live from the show, all thanks to Tyre Line. We're going to be there. Get the ticket details right now. Truckfest.co.uk. Saturday the 4th and Sunday the 5th of July at the Three Counties Showground in Malvern. So hello to Matty on the M6, just passing Junction 18. A big wave to you. Also, a big shout to Kaz, who's the fleet coordinator in Rotherham. Says that Friday afternoon can't come quick enough. We are nearly there, you know. And a big shout as well to Dave, who is looking forward to tonight. He's going to get back home, get back to the house. And then tonight, it's all about Scotland versus Morocco. I'm sure we could do something amazing there. Right, Maroon 5's coming up, and I'll do something from the Eagles next on HGV One.
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Alex Warren and Jelly Roll and Bloodline on HGV One. When I was at Newbury last week, I was in the main arena and we were doing the bit with the Professional Recovery Drivers Club, and there was a recovery truck there that had a little bully in the window. In one, of course, from Bullseye. And I thought I'd do a little bit of digging. Good news if you are a Bullseye fan, because ITV have confirmed today that Bullseye is coming back for another series. Freddie Flintoff returning as the host. Professional darts players on the hockey. Prizes up for grabs. You can't beat a bit of bully. Super smashing great. It's going to be on TV later on this year, so something to look forward to. Right, Callum Bowie soon. We continue Foot Down Friday. It's Charlie Amar. This is Good On You on HGV.

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1: We're going to lay out a new path for Britain. That's the message from New Makerfield MP Andy Burnham.
2: I did talk about the need to change Labour in this campaign, and we've got to now take this moment to answer the challenges that have been laid down. I did describe it last night as a last chance to change.
1: The Greater Manchester Mayor won by over 9,000 votes, seeing off the challenge from Reform UK's candidate Robert Kenyon. Sir Keir Starmer's congratulated him and says he will stand in any Labour leadership contest if one is triggered. Meanwhile, in Scotland, the Conservatives pulled off a shock win. They took Aberdeen South from the SNP. Elsewhere, the SNP's Lara Bird held on to Arbroath and Broughtree Ferry. And it's set to be a scorching weekend as another heatwave is expected to hit the UK. Temperatures could reach 34 degrees Celsius in London and the east of England. That's the latest from Radio News Hub. I'm Lucy Gorman-Lee.
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1: Spells of rain in the northwest, drier elsewhere with sunny spells, very warm in the southeast and feeling muggy with a high of 29 degrees Celsius.
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David Morales and Needing You. It is HGV One, the station for truckers. We are on Foot Down Friday right now, which means we get to turn the radio just a little bit louder and we get your mentions on as well. If you want to be involved today, it's really simple to do. Just jump onto WhatsApp, the number you need. It's 07785 104224. You don't need to remember it though. If you've got the HGV One app, in there there's a button that says message to studio. Just click on that and it'll take you straight through. You can leave a voice note if you want to do it that way as well, obviously when it is safe and legal to do so too. We're also on our socials, Facebook, Instagram and X. You can get links to all of that at hgvradio.com, and if you don't have the app you can grab it from there as well. Morgan Wallen and Love Somebody plays next. 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

0: and Insomnia on HGV One, the station for truckers. Coming back for Dan, listening on his smart speaker right now. Hi to Aaron on the A64 eastbound heading towards Scarborough. A big shout to Warren on the A75 westbound heading in towards Stranraer right now. Doug says he's got just a couple of runs to do. He's just laid up in Tilbury heading north on the A13. And a massive shout to Owen on the A15 northbound, just heading towards Scunthorpe. So he's got two drops to do and then he is done for the weekend. Right, we're going to continue Foot Down Friday with Lionel Richie and The Whispers on next. It's HGV One.
1: 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Remember, slow down, move over.
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0: Calvin Harris and Feel So Close. HDB One's Foot Down Friday. Hi to Graham on the M77 southbound. Heading back to the yard in Kilmarnock right now. A massive shout to Keith as well, heading west on the A44 out of Worcester. We're going to be there in a couple of weeks, aren't we, for Truckfest in Malvern, which I can't wait for. It's going to be amazing. All the details are at truckfest.co.uk. Keep your messages coming in. Just hit the WhatsApp button inside the HDB One app when it is safe and legal to do so. I'm playing you Bonnie Tyler next on HDB One.
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2: With the latest from the My Travel Newsroom, I'm Luca Marshall. Starting on the M6 northbound between junctions 8 and 10 through the West Midlands, when delays for around half an hour or so remain following an earlier accident that has now been cleared. Traffic is also slow on the slip road from the M5 joining the M6 northbound, with queues adding around half quarter of an hour or so to the journey time. In Cornwall, the A30 eastbound between the A395 at Launceston West is seeing delays for around 20 minutes or so. Separate broken down vehicle has also closed lane in the westbound carriageway between Launceston East and the A395. Elsewhere, the A49 northbound between the A466 and the A438 is busy with delays of around quarter of an hour. And on the south coast, there's around 10 minutes of congestion on the A27 westbound. That's between Havant and the A3023. Drivers in Hampshire should also expect slower traffic on the A34 southbound between the A272 and the M3. There's some minor delays on the A21 southbound in Kent as well. The A194M northbound near Washington. Also on the A46 northbound, the exit slip joining the M6. And in Scotland, the M8 westbound is busy between junctions 29A and 30 at Craigton. If you do spot any other issues, let us know. The WhatsApp travel line 0330 001 1007.
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2: In the cab and on your smart speaker.

And Punchline on HGV One. We're doing Foot Down Friday right the way through until you get back to the yard tonight. Hello, I'm Mikey Foulner. Let's say a massive hello to Matty. He's about 15 minutes away from the yard. He's going to be handing back the keys in Wakefield soon. The barbecue is going on tonight. You know what? You've definitely earned it. Say hello to Chunky as well. Says he's done for the day and the weekend is entirely his. Enjoy every single minute of it. Let's say a massive hello to Faith, just crossing the Queens Ferry crossing, heading south. Long Friday run. Working tomorrow as well, but off on Sunday. Paul Marsh is with you from 4. Andy Henley continues Foot Down Friday after our news at 1. I'm back with you on Monday. I'll leave you with the Freaks. It comes to Creeps on HGV One's Foot Down Friday. Creep.

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1: Andy Burnham says his victory in Makerfield is a change moment.
2: We do need an end to trickle-down economics, which didn't trickle down very much at all to places like this. And big change in Whitehall, if that is to happen.
1: The Manchester mayor is now an MP after a resounding win, taking over 9,000 more votes than Reform UK, who were his nearest challengers. Meanwhile, in Scotland, the Conservatives pulled off a shock win. They took Aberdeen South from the SNP. Elsewhere, the SNP's Lara Bird held on to Arbroath and Broadtree Ferry. Next, a man's been released on bail following his arrest on suspicion of attempted murder after a three-year-old boy was injured in a zoo's crocodile enclosure. Police say it's because the 30-year-old from Norfolk is not fit to be interviewed. And Scotland will hope to continue their winning ways when they play Morocco in their next World Cup group stage at the Boston Stadium tonight. That's the latest from Radio News Hub. I'm Lucy Gorman-Lee.
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1: Spells of rain in the northwest, drier elsewhere with sunny spells, very warm in the southeast, and feeling muggy with a high of 29 degrees Celsius.
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What's all these great songs, I hear you asking? Well, it's Foot Down Friday on HGV One Radio. Every Friday, right throughout the day, we just play great songs back to back. Michael Jackson, Don't Stop Till You Get Enough. Pat Benatar before that, Love Is a Battlefield. Thanks to Mikey for the last 4 hours of great music. He's back on Monday morning at 9 o'clock sharp. Here's Jordan Harvey, got Coldplay and Grace on the way as Foot Down Friday continues.

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0: Cape Howe by Crutfest. That's Grace and Not Over Yet. Coldplay before that and A Sky Full of Stars. Well, there's more live football tonight as Scotland are back in action tonight following their amazing win at the weekend. This match actually is positively early compared to what was on Saturday night, or was it Sunday morning? So this one is 11 o'clock kickoff on ITV1 tonight as Scotland take on Morocco. And the Tartan Army will be in full voice tonight at the Boston Stadium for their second match. So good luck to them. Kick off tonight, 11 o'clock, and you can watch it on the box as well. Right, we've got the latest haulage news coming up in the next 10 minutes, and Luke has got an update on the roads as well.
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0: Throwdown Friday, HGV One Radio, Tori Amos and Professional Widow. Thank you very much indeed for listening to HGV One Radio. Safe travels wherever you are on the UK road. Say we will keep you fully updated as to what's happening. On the way, we've got Luca with an update on the travel situation in the next couple of minutes. Also still to come before 2 o'clock on Footdown Friday, we continue with the Kaiser Chiefs, the Bluebells, and also Eric Clapton before 2 o'clock. But right now at 1:31, let's find out the latest haulage news.
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2: New figures show growth in the UK's commercial vehicle fleet is now being driven by trailers rather than trucks. While trailer numbers continue to rise, HGV fleet growth has largely stalled, reflecting the cautious approach many operators are taking towards investing in new vehicles amid ongoing cost pressures. Meanwhile, National Lorry Week 2026 is officially back. The annual campaign celebrates the people and businesses to keep the country moving. They're helping raise awareness of the vital role drivers and the wider logistics sector play in everyday life. And Matt Truck Group will be showcasing a range of specialist truck builds at this year's Road Transport Expo 2026. The company says visitors can expect to see some of its largest bespoke vehicle conversions, with RTX once again set to attract thousands from across the haulage industry later this month. That's the latest HGV One Polish news.
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3: With latest from the My Travel Newsroom, I'm Luca Marshall. Starting on the M25 clockwise between junctions 5 and 6, where an accident has closed three lanes right now. Delays have reached around about 2 hours, so if you are travelling around the southeast, then it's well worth seeking an alternative route if possible. There's also a disruption on the A30 eastbound between the A395 and Launceston West in Cornwall, where a broken down vehicle has one lane closed, also causing delays of up to 2 hours as well. On the M5 northbound, traffic between junctions 8 and 7 is delayed at around about 40 minutes or so. It's due to an overturned vehicle that's blocking two lanes. Southbound, road management has been put in place between 14 and 15. That's also causing delays of 30 to 40 minutes as well, while a separate broken down vehicle between junctions 26 and 27 has closed two lanes as well. The M6, several trouble spots here with queues southbound between junctions 7 and 6, also between 19 and 18 as well. Northbound delays between 14 and 15, and there's also an accident as well affecting the southbound exits up at junction 26. Elsewhere, expect delays on the M26 westbound. That's approaching the M25. The M1 northbound is busy between junctions 16 and 18, and also around junction 31 as well, where a load spillage has closed the entry slip there for the moment. Finally, in Scotland, the A720 westbound, busy between the A7 Sheriff Hall roundabout and the A68 Miller Hill Junction. If you do spot any other issues, let us know. The WhatsApp travel line 0330 001 1007.
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what, the amount of time he's got back in the saddle. I think Luke Combs would have had saddle sore by now. It's HGV One Radio, Luke Combs. I'm Andy Henley here through till 4, Friday afternoon, Foot Down Friday. News update on the way at 2.

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1: We're going to lay out a new path for Britain. That's the message from New Makerfield MP Andy Burnham.
2: I did talk about the need to change Labour in this campaign, and we've got to now take this moment to answer the challenges that have been laid down. I did describe it last night as a last chance to change.
1: The Greater Manchester Mayor won by over 9,000 votes. Sir Keir Starmer's congratulated him and says he'll stand in any Labour leadership contest if one is triggered. Meanwhile, in Scotland, the Conservatives pulled off a shock win. They took Aberdeen South from the SNP. Elsewhere, the SNP's Lara Bird held on to Arbroath and Broughtree Ferry. A man's been released on bail following his arrest on suspicion of attempted murder after a three-year-old boy was injured in a zoo's crocodile enclosure. Police say it's because the 30-year-old from Norfolk's not fit to be interviewed. And it's set to be a scorching weekend as another heatwave is expected to hit the UK. From Radio News Hub, I'm Lucy Gorman-Lee.
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1: Spells of rain in the northwest, drier elsewhere with sunny spells, very warm in the southeast and feeling muggy with a high of 29 degrees Celsius.
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Travelling wherever you are on the UK roads today, it's Foot Down Friday on HGV One Radio, the radio station for truckers powered by TrackFest. That's Bruno Mars, 24K Magic, and before that, Peter Gabriel and Sledgehammer from 1987. Yeah, that song is 40 years old next year. I'm Andy Henley. It's now 11 minutes after two as the music continues on Foot Down Friday.

0: It's HGV1 Radio across the UK. So good luck to Scotland tonight as they take on Morocco, their second game of this World Cup tournament. Kickoff is on ITV1 tonight at 11 o'clock. I was actually doing this the other day when England were playing. There are a few people who don't like football, so I'm trying to sort of steer away maybe from the football and talk about something else which may be on TV as far away from football as you could possibly get. So I came across Rewind TV. Ever seen Rewind TV? And the programme on at the same time. If you don't fancy watching the Scotland match tonight on ITV1, of course there's always HGV1 Radio to listen to, but there's also a film tonight, Confessions of a Sex Maniac. One of those 1970s, what can I describe them as? You know what they're like. Anyway, tonight, Rewind TV from 10 o'clock if you don't fancy watching the football. Right, we've got the latest on the roads with Luca in the next 10 minutes.
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0: For Down Friday, ACV1 Radio, Martin Garrix and Pressure. What is the perfect song to play on a Friday afternoon on Foot Down Friday? How about Manic Monday? We do the Bangles before 3 o'clock this afternoon. Also, the Zootons coming up and Benson Boone before 3. But right now, at 2:30, let's find out what's happening on the road network across the UK. It's a very busy day at the moment. Here's the latest from Luca.
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2: With latest from the My Travel newsroom, I'm Luca Marshall. Starting on the M25 clockwise between junctions 5 and 6, where an accident has closed three lanes right now. Their delays have reached around about 2 hours, so if you are travelling around the southeast, then it's well worth seeking an alternative route if possible. There's also a disruption on the A30 eastbound between the A395 and Launceston West in Cornwall, where a broken down vehicle has one lane closed, also causing delays of up to 2 hours as well. On the M5 northbound, traffic between junctions 8 and 7 is delayed at around about 40 minutes or so. It's due to an overturn vehicle that's blocking two lanes. At southbound, road management has been put in place between 14 and 15. That's also causing delays of 30 to 40 minutes as well. While a separate broken down vehicle between junctions 26 and 27 has closed two lanes as well. The M6, several trouble spots here with queues southbound between junctions 7 and 6. Also between 19 and 18 as well. Northbound delays between 14 and 15. And there's also an accident as well affecting the southbound exits up at junction 26. Elsewhere, expect delays on the M26 westbound. That's approaching the M25. The M1 northbound is busy between junctions 16 and 18 and also around junction 31 as well, where a load spillage has closed the entry slip there for the moment. Finally, in Scotland, the A720 westbound, busy between the A7 Sheriff Hall roundabout and the A68 Miller Hill Junction. If you do spot any other issues, let us know. The WhatsApp travel line 0330 001 1007.
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0: 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May I thank you very much indeed for listening to us, wherever you are, however you're listening to us. 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
1: Benson Boone, mystical, magical, ACV1 radio. Good afternoon. This is Andy Henley here through to a 4. Then Marshy takes over. If you're heading back to the yard this afternoon, Paul will keep an update as to what's happening on the road network, of course, with the help of Luca, and play you great songs as Foot Down Friday continues right the way through the day here at ACV1 radio. Right, we've got the news update coming up in the next 10 minutes at 3 o'clock, but still to come between now and then, music from the Foo Fighters. And do you fancy the choir? Well, you're going to have to whistle for them. It's the Fratellis right now at HGV1 Radio.

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1: Andy Burnham says his victory in Makerfield is the change moment.
2: We do need an end to trickle-down economics, which didn't trickle down very much at all to places like this. And big change in Whitehall, if that is to happen.
1: The Manchester Mayor is now an MP after a resounding win, taking over 9,000 more votes than Reform UK, who were his nearest challengers. Meanwhile, in Scotland, the Conservatives pulled off a shock win. They took Aberdeen South from the SNP. Kerry Badenoch says the Tories are working to regain trust.
3: Everyone who asked us to save Aberdeen, I want to thank you all for putting your faith in us.
1: Next, two men have been jailed for a series of arson attacks targeting the Prime Minister. Roman Larinovich set a car and two houses linked to Keir Starmer on fire in North London last May. And it's set to be a scorching weekend as another heatwave is expected to hit the UK. That's the latest from Radio News Hub. I'm Lucy Gorman-Lee.
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5: Research has found a quarter of small businesses plan to raise prices before the end of the summer due to increased running costs. Smart Energy GB's Abby Pope tells us more.
6: Small business owners say increased running costs have seen their outgoings rise by nearly 17% in the past year. And in the past 5 years, their monthly energy costs have gone up by 23%. A smart meter can help businesses see how and when they're using energy, and that makes it much easier to spot where they may be able to save some money.
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1: Spells of rain in the northwest, drier elsewhere with sunny spells, very warm in the southeast, and feeling muggy with a high of 29 degrees Celsius.
0: Now, Andy Henley on HGV One.

HGV One Radio. It's now 8 minutes after three. Isn't it special this time of the weekend when, you know, the weekend you just breathe in, you can smell it. It's not too far away now. If you're heading back to the yard, maybe in a bit of a traffic jam at the moment, but don't worry too much about that. We are keeping an eye on the roads, but the weekend is virtually here. And to celebrate the weekend, it's Foot Down Friday, HGV One Radio, where we play our great songs, our best songs, all the way through the day. Thank you for listening.

0: 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Well, last week's Trackfest event at the Newbury Showground just seems like a distant memory. I tell you what, though, if you head down and watch the socials, and you can do that by downloading the HGV One app, there's so many pictures of last week's Trackfest event. It was a success, which means the next one is just a couple of weeks away now. It's the one at the Three Counties Showground in Malvern for the Trackfest West Midlands and Wales show. You will get to see all those Monster Truck actions displays again. You'll also get to have plenty of food. I tell you what, food, you will not be disappointed. And also a couple of gladiators will be on scene as well. This time round, you get to see Shelley McCoy, aka Sabre, on Saturday. Matty Campbell, Bionic, will be there on Sunday. You can have yourself a selfie taken with one or both of those, depending on if you're there both days or not. You can actually pick up a weekend ticket by going to trackfest.co.uk, and of course you can get your standard tickets as well. They are cheaper if you book in advance. All the details about this and all the other Truckfest shows, trackfest.co.uk.
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0: Kane Brown, Marshmallow and Miles on it is HGV One Radio. Just approaching 3:30. Let's find out what's happening on the road network across the UK. Friday afternoon is getting quite busy. Here's the latest with Luke.
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2: The latest from the My Travel Newsroom, I'm Luca Marshall. Starting on the A1M northbound between junctions 61 and 62 in County Durham, where an accident has closed at least one lane. It's causing delays around 50 to 60 minutes now. Thank you to Dale for messaging that one through. There's also heavy traffic on the M4 eastbound between junctions 11 and 10 near Reading. Emergency resurfacing work is causing queues of up to an hour or so, allow extra time for you travelling through the area. On the M40 southbound between junctions 8A and 6, we've got delays around 40 minutes. That's following an earlier accident, while the M1 northbound between junctions 1 and 5 also seeing queues of around 40 minutes as well. The M25, several hot spots clockwise to junctions 5 and 6. Broken down vehicles blocking your lane, causing delays of 10 to 15 minutes. Anti-clockwise between 26 and 25, another broken down vehicle, one lane closed there. Also queues between junctions 3 and 2 as well. On the M5, expect slow traffic southbound between junctions 14 and 15, also between 25 and 26. Northbound delays as well between 24 and 23 and junctions 9 and 8 also. Elsewhere, traffic is heavy on the M6 northbound between junctions 14 and 15. The M62 westbound between junctions 26 and 25 also busy, as is the A34 northbound near Abingdon. There's also an accident affecting the A180 westbound approaching the M180. Congestion on the A66 eastbound as well due to some emergency roadworks. In Scotland, the A92, delays in both directions at the Bankhead roundabout. That's due to an accident. M90 northbound, delays of 20-plus minutes. That's due to an accident as well between junctions 3 and 4. And on the M8, junction 19, both directions, we've got slow-moving traffic at Anderston. That's due to flooding. If you do spot any other issues, let us know. The WhatsApp travel line is always at 0330 001 1007.
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0: Life Goes On is HGV One Radio. If you missed our transport news hour the other day, you can actually now listen to it as a podcast from wherever you get your podcasts, including the HGV One Radio app. And it's squirted up the internet 7 o'clock in the morning on a Thursday, so there's no reason not to listen to it as soon as it's uploaded. And also, you can actually hear it again on the radio here at HGV One Radio, a repeat of what you would have heard on Wednesday between 12 and 1. So Kevin Swallow back again on Saturday, that's tomorrow, from 4 through till 5 for an updated, a revised updated Transport News Hour here at HGV One Radio. Right, it's 22 minutes to 4. We've got Jackie Wilson on the way very soon. Paul Marsh coming up from 4.
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1: The Prime Minister has warned Labour against tearing itself apart in the wake of Andy Burnham's win in the Makerfield by-election. The new MP is expected to mount a leadership campaign as early as next week, but Sir Keir Starmer says he'll fight for his job.
2: There isn't a leadership contest at the moment, but as I've said on many, many occasions, I don't think that's a good thing for the country to plunge us into chaos. But if there is a contest, yes, I will run, I will stand, and I've said repeatedly, I'm not going to walk away from that.
1: Mr Burnham easily saw off his rivals in Makerfield despite a strong campaign by Reform UK. Although he's focused on local issues for the past month, Burnham used his winning speech to set out his vision for Britain.
3: There is a chance now to build a new politics based on unity and hope, turning away from the path that takes us to a divided, dark politics.
1: Elsewhere, the Scottish Tories won their first by-election in more than 50 years. That's the latest from Radio News Hub. I'm David Hall.
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1: Clear spells and isolated showers across the northwest this evening. Rain will continue in the southeast, but it will ease overnight. Warm and muggy in the south, a low of 11 degrees Celsius.
0: Now, Paul Marsh on HGV One.

Lynyrd Skynyrd with Sweet Home Alabama, and before that was Peter Gabriel with Salisbury Hill. Paul Marsh here on HGV1 with you all the way through till 7 o'clock this evening. Of course, a big thank you to Andy for the previous few hours here on HGV1, and a massive shout out for you for tuning in on your Friday afternoon. I'm with you all the way through till 7 o'clock. It is Foot Down Friday. The sun is shining. We've got three more hours of huge tunes and shout outs. The perfect way to end the week to take it into a nice sunny weekend. You can get in touch with me, social media or WhatsApp, always the best way. We're going to keep the tunes coming with Jelly Roll and Karen Leon.

0: Billy Ocean, When the Going Gets Tough, the Tough Get Going. Never has that song been more appropriate for this industry. Paul Marsh here on HGV1 Radio, the station for truckers. We're going to have a little look at what you can watch in the cinema. We've also got some music from Paul Young and Cedric Gervais. But right now, this is your latest travel update.
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2: With the latest from the My Travel newsroom, I'm Luca Marshall. Starting on the A1M northbound between junction 61 and 62 in County Durham, where an accident has closed at least one lane. It's causing delays around 50 to 60 minutes now. Thank you to Dale for messaging that one through. There's also heavy traffic on the M4 eastbound between junctions 11 and 10 near Reading. Emergency resurfacing work is causing queues of up to an hour or so, allow extra time for travelling through the area. On the M40 southbound between junctions 8A and 6, we've got delays around 40 minutes. That's following an earlier accident, while the M1 northbound between junctions 1 and 5 also seeing queues of around 40 minutes as well. The M25, several hot spots clockwise to junctions 5 and 6. Broken down vehicles blocking your lane, causing delays of 10 to 15 minutes. Anti-clockwise to 26 and 25, another broken down vehicle, one lane closed there. Also queues between junctions 3 and 2 as well. Now on the M5, expect slow traffic southbound between junctions 14 and 15, also between 25 and 26. Northbound delays as well between 24 and 23 and junctions 9 and 8 also. Elsewhere, traffic is heavy on the M6 northbound between junctions 14 and 15. The M62 westbound between junctions 26 and 25 also busy, as is the A34 northbound near Abingdon. There's also an accident affecting the A180 westbound approaching the M180. Congestion on the A66 eastbound as well due to some emergency roadworks. In Scotland, the A92 delays in both directions at the Bankhead roundabout. That's due to an accident. M90 northbound delays of 20 plus minutes. That's due to an accident as well between junctions 3 and 4. And on the M8 junction 19, both directions, we've got slow moving traffic at Anderston. That's due to flooding. If you do spot any other issues, let us know. The WhatsApp travel line is always at 0330 001 1007.
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Cedric Gervais and Lana Del Rey with Summertime Sadness. Paul Marsh here on HGV1, and it's time to take a quick look at what you can watch at the cinema from today right the way through into next week. Of course, the big film out right now is Toy Story 5. It's a PG certificate. The toys are back in Disney and Pixar's Toy Story 5, and this time around, it's toys meet tech. I am going to catch that one this weekend, and I will tell you all about that on Monday. Virginia Wolf's Night and Day is a 12A certificate. London 1910, a passionate astronomer does everything she can to avoid romantic love and marriage. And the final new release is Lesbian Space Princess. It's a 15 certificate. An introverted space princess is forced to leave her home planet on intergalactic mission to save her ex-girlfriend from the straight white malians. Okay, that one sounds interesting, doesn't it? Still in cinemas from previous weeks is Disclosure Day. That is a 12A certificate. Now, for my expectations, it gets a... But overall, it's good. I just was expecting, like, the film of the year, and it isn't that. Obsession is an 18 certificate. That's getting very good ratings. Scary Movie is a 15 certificate. Backrooms is a 15 certificate. Masters of the Universe is a 12A. Michael is a 12A. And Star Wars, The Mandalorian and Grogu is a 12A certificate as well. All of those films are showing in cinemas up and down the country.

0: Paul Marsh here on HGV1. Truckfest is coming back in just a few weeks' time. Next up, we are heading to the Three Counties Showground in Malvern for Truckfest West Midlands and Wales. Hundreds of trucks are going to be on display. The Monster Trucks will be there. Family Wrestling is going to be there. And Trucker Tim is going to be there as well. The Gladiators are going to be there. Shelley McCoy is going to be there on the Saturday. She's Sabre. Matty Campbell's there on the Sunday. He is Bionic. And if that wasn't enough, HGV1 is going to be there. We are going to be there broadcasting live all weekend as well. Book your place now at truckfest.co.uk, coming on the 4th and 5th of July.
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2: The latest from the My Travel Newsroom, I'm Luca Marshall. Starting on the A1M northbound between junction 61 and 62 in County Durham, where an accident has closed at least one lane. It's causing delays around 50 to 60 minutes now. Thank you to Dale for messaging that one through. There's also heavy traffic on the M4 eastbound between junctions 11 and 10 near Reading. Emergency resurfacing work is causing queues of up to an hour or so, allow extra time for you travelling through the area. On the M40 southbound between junctions 8A and 6, we've got delays around 40 minutes. That's following an earlier accident, while the M1 northbound between junctions 1 and 5 also seeing queues of around 40.

0: clockwise in 26 and 25. Another broken down vehicle. One lane closed there. Also queues between junctions 3 and 2 as well. On the M5, expect slow traffic southbound between junctions 14 and 15. Also between 25 and 26. Northbound delays as well between 24 and 23 and junctions 9 and 8 also. Elsewhere, traffic is heavy on the M6 northbound between junctions 14 and 15. The M62 westbound between junctions 26 and 25 also busy, as is the A34 northbound near Abingdon. There's also an accident affecting the A180 westbound approaching the M180. Congestion on the A66 eastbound as well due to some emergency roadworks. In Scotland, the A92, delays in both directions at the Bankhead roundabout. That's due to an accident. M90 northbound, delays of 20 plus minutes. That's due to an accident as well between junctions 3 and 4. And on the M8, junction 19, both directions, we've got slow moving traffic at Anderston. That's due to flooding. If you do spot any other issues, let us know. The WhatsApp travel line is always at 0330 001 1007.
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Ed Sheeran here on HGV1. Every single Friday from 6 o'clock, I will be playing some of your requests alongside some of my favourite tunes. We are binning off the bosses here at HGV1 and playing whatever we want for a whole hour. I get to play a song for me and a song for you. Get your requests in now via our socials or our WhatsApp if you want a tune played. Big shout going out to the massive HGV1 fan, Neil in Bristol, rolling down the M5. Neil, quick question for you. Have you actually used all of the loyalty cards in your wallet, or are some of them just traveling companions at this point?

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1: The Prime Minister, Sir Keir Starmer, has warned Labour against turning on each other after Andy Burnham's resounding win at the Makerfield by-election. Attention is now turning to a leadership contest which it's predicted could be triggered as early as next week. The new MP says he's determined to deliver.
2: I did talk about the need to change Labour in this campaign, and we've got to now take this moment to answer the challenges that have been laid down. I did describe it last night as a last chance to change.
1: Sir Keir Starmer has already said he will fight any potential challenge to his leadership, and government relations consultant Pete Nayer says it will be an interesting few days ahead.
3: There's uncertainty, and I think the picture will be a bit clearer at the start of next week when we see what Starmer, Burnham and Streeting do. I mean, Starmer could now conclude that the political reality has changed now after such a victory for Burnham, and that it's better to go on his own terms.
1: That's the latest from Radio News Hub. I'm David Hall.
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5: 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Smart Energy GB's Abby Pope tells us more.
6: Small business owners say increased running costs have seen their outgoings rise by nearly 17% in the past year. And in the past 5 years, their monthly energy costs have gone up by 23%. A smart meter can help businesses see how and when they're using energy, and that makes it much easier to spot where they may be able to save some money.
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1: Clear spells and isolated showers across the northwest this evening. Rain will continue in the southeast, but it will ease overnight. Warm and muggy in the south, a low of 11 degrees Celsius.
0: Now, Paul Marsh on HGV One.

yes, yes, all the yeses to Garth Brooks with Friends in Low Places. It makes me want to start drinking already, and I've still got a couple of hours of the show left to go. It's Paul Marsh here on HGV1. Thank you very much for tuning in on your Friday afternoon. Two more hours of huge tunes and shout outs for Foot Down Friday. Just remember, you can find me on all social media at Paul Swampy Marsh, and you can listen to my podcast, The Marshy Cast, where you'll hear some of my favourite interviews of the week. Now, we are not far away, 10 days away from Road Transport Expo, coming to the NAEC in Stoneleigh in Warwickshire, June 30th to July 2nd. It is completely free. 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It's a working show for a working industry. We are going to be there broadcasting the Transport News Hour live on stage on Wednesday. 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
1: Yeah, Breaker 1-9, this here's a rubber duck. You got a copy on me, Big Ben, come on. Yeah, 10-4, Big Ben, for sure, for sure. By golly, it's clean, clear to Flagtown, come on. Yeah, it's a big 10-4 there, Big Ben. Yeah, we definitely got the front door, good buddy. Mercy sakes alive, looks like we've got us a convoy.
2: It was the dark of the moon on the 6th of June in a Kenworth pulling logs. Cab over Pete with a reefer on and a Jimmy hauling hogs. We is heading for Bear on I-10 about a mile out of Shaky Town. I says, Pig Pen, this here's a rubber duck and I'm about to put the hammer.

0: about 5 mile or so. 10, roger. Them hulks is getting intense up here.
1: By the time we got into Tulsa Town, we had 85 trucks in all. But they's a roadblock up on the Cloverleaf, and them bears was wall to wall. Yeah, them Smokies as thick as bugs on a bumper. They even had a bear in the air. I says, calling all trucks, this here's the duck. We have

0: Negatory, Big Ben. You're still too close. Yeah, them hawks are starting to close up my sinuses. Mercy sakes, you better back off another 10.
1: Well, we rolled up Interstate 44 like a rocket sled on rails. We tore up all of our swindle sheets and left them setting on the scales. By the time we hit that shy town, them bears was getting smart. They'd brought up some reinforcements from the Illinois National Guard. There's armored cars and tanks and jeeps and rigs of every size. Yeah, them chicken coops was full of bears and choppers filled the skies. Well, we shot the line, we went for broke with 1,000 screaming trucks and 11 long-haired friends of Jesus in a chartreuse microbus.
0: Yeah, rubber duck to Sodbuster. Come on there, you have 10-4 Sodbuster. Listen, you want to put that microbus in behind that suicide jockey? Yeah, he's hauling dynamite and he needs all the help he can get.
1: Well, we laid a strip for the Jersey Shore and prepared to cross the line. I could see the bridge was lined with bears, but it didn't have a doggone dime. I says, Pigpen, this here's a rubber duck. We just ain't going to pay no toll. So we crashed the gate doing 98. I says, let them truckers.

0: 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It's Paul Marsh here on HGV1. 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And then from 10 a.m., it's Simon Williams. 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
2: With the latest from the My Travel newsroom, I'm Luca Marshall. Starting on the A34 northbound through Oxfordshire, where an accident between the A44 junction and the M40 is causing some delays this evening. Broken down vehicle further south as well, also causing problems. Looking around about 40 minutes here. The M25 is also seeing significant disruption anti-clockwise, especially between junctions 10 and 8, where we have a vehicle fire causing delays around 50 to 60 minutes. Clockwise traffic also slow between junctions 9 and 10. There's also queues anti-clockwise between 17 and 16 and also between 3 and 2 as well. On the M62, expect delays for around half an hour or so eastbound between junctions 11 and 12, westbound between junctions 26 and 24 as well. The M60 clockwise between junctions 9 and 12 also busy, delays there of around 20 to 25 minutes. The M5 remains slow in both directions. Southbound, we've got queues which continue between junctions 14 and 15, where a broken down vehicle is blocking at least one lane, also between 17 and 18 as well. Northbound traffic is heavy between junctions 8 and 7, also between 24 and 23 as well. Elsewhere, the A66 westbound is seeing delays around 40 minutes or so. Congestion continues on the M69 northbound as well. That's at the junction with the M1. Also, the M27 westbound approaching Southampton, extremely busy also. There are also delays on the A46 near Evesham, the A180 around Immingham as well. We've got a broken down vehicle there, partially blocking a lane. The A27 both directions through Sussex also busy, as is the A1. We've got two separate incidents in Nottinghamshire and also in South Yorkshire as well. In Scotland, the A1 northbound delays due to debris on the carriageway near Gladsmuir. Also delays at the Inveralmond roundabout in all directions as well. That's due to a broken down vehicle. If you do spot any other issues, let us know. The WhatsApp travel line 0330 001 1007.
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0: Carla Munro, we've got to be you. And before that, it was Dire Straits. It's Paul Marsh here on HGV1. Millie Alcock says, it feels surreal to be a leading blockbuster as Supergirl. The actress stars in Supergirl, which follows Superman's cousin as she embarks on her own adventure after the destruction of Krypton. It's the second film released under the new DC Universe, being overseen by James Gunn. And Millie admits stepping into such an iconic role has been a little bit of a whirlwind.
1: She's kind of had the worst thing in the world happen to her. And I really just wanted to bring humility, heart, grit and sincerity, especially because she's in the arena of heroes. We don't get to see that as much on screen within these types of films.
0: Supergirl lands in UK cinemas next Thursday. And imagine being told a few years ago that one day you'd be flying around in a cape helping launch a brand new era of DC films. That's the sort of career update that probably takes a while to sink in.

0: Jelly Roll with Need a Favour, Paul Marsh here on HGV1. Have you heard the trucker takeover? It has taken over the airwaves. It's taken over the trucking community. Everyone wants to be on it. Well, how would you like to be on it? If you haven't heard it yet, we hand the keys to the station over to you for an hour. You get to choose a few of your favourite songs, tell us a story or two from the road. You can wind your boss up. You can give a shout out to your mates or say thank you to the person who makes your sandwiches in the morning. If you want to get involved, grab the HGV1 app, hit the WhatsApp button, or you can drop us a message on the socials. 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
2: With the latest from the My Travel newsroom, I'm Luca Marshall. Starting on the A34 northbound through Oxfordshire, where an accident

0: also busy. Delays there of around 20 to 25 minutes. The M5 remains slow in both directions. Southbound, got queues which continue between junctions 14 and 15, where a broken down vehicle is blocking at least one lane. Also between 17 and 18 as well. Northbound, traffic is heavy between junctions 8 and 7, also between 24 and 23 as well. Elsewhere, the A66 westbound is seeing delays around 40 minutes or so. Congestion continues on the M69 northbound as well. That's at the junction with the M1. Also, the M27 westbound approaching Southampton, extremely busy also. There are also delays on the A46 near Evesham, the A180 around Immingham as well. We've got a broken down vehicle there, partially blocking a lane. The A27 both directions through Sussex also busy, as is the A1. We've got two separate incidents in Nottinghamshire and also in South Yorkshire as well. In Scotland, the A1 northbound delays due to debris on the carriageway near Gladsmuir. Also delays at the Inverarmond roundabout in all directions as well. That's due to a broken down vehicle. If you do spot any other issues, let us know. The WhatsApp travel line 0330 001 1007.
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2: 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I've got a bad case of the whiskey blues. I'm Peter T. Join me on the highway Sunday from 7. 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

New Radicals with You Get What You Give, Paul Marsh here on HGV1. Big shout going out to Kelly in Warrington. I've got Craig in Manchester and also Anthony in Liverpool. Proper little northwest convoy there. If you are tackling the M62 or maybe the M60, remember, every lane closure starts with someone saying, it's only going to cause a short delay. Right, you can get involved in all the usual ways at HGV Radio on the socials, or you can WhatsApp us by hitting the WhatsApp button on the HGV1 app. Every single Friday, we are bringing you all the non-stop tunes and your shout-outs as well. Coming up from 6, I'm going to be playing some of your requests alongside some of my favourite tunes. But if you're listening on a Saturday evening, we want you to turn up the volume, because Simon Marshall is bringing you the hottest club tracks of the year alongside timeless favourites that we all know and love. So get the party started, join in the fun. Simon Marshall is going to make your Saturday night unforgettable, and he'll probably play you a track like this from The Good Boys.

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1: If there is a contest, I will run, I will stand, and I'm not going to walk away from that.
2: Fighting talk from Sir Keir Starmer as Andy Burnham sets his sights on the Prime Minister's job. After a resounding victory in the Makerfield by-election, the new MP is set to challenge the PM's leadership as early as next week. But Sir Keir thinks it would be a bad idea.
1: There isn't a leadership contest at the moment, but as I've said on many, many occasions, I don't think that's a good thing for the country to plunge us into chaos.
2: However, Mr. Burnham has told his new constituents that change is coming.
3: We are going to lay out a new path for Britain. The one thing, the best thing that we can say about last night is that there was a risk that we would carry on seeing Britain and the politics of our country go down a path towards greater darkness and division. We will bring people back together.
2: Meanwhile, the Scottish Tories took Aberdeen South, their first by-election win in more than 50 years. That's the latest from Radio News Hub. I'm David Hall.
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2: Rain will continue throughout the evening in the southeast. Clear spells and isolated showers across the northwest, though. It's warm and muggy in the south with a low of 11 degrees Celsius.
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Lee with Two Times, and before that it was Kenny Loggins. It's Paul Marsh here on HGV1. Thank you very much. We are turning Friday afternoon into Friday evening, the last 50 minutes or so of massive tunes and shout outs. That perfect way to end the working week, to take you into the weekend. From 6 p.m. I will be playing some of your requests alongside some of my favourite tunes. Get in touch in all the usual ways via social media and WhatsApp. Coming up till 7 o'clock, a song for me and then a song for you. Keep your requests coming in. Mark has said that he was at Loopfest in May and says Reef were amazing live. Can we play Place Your Hands? I have to say, Mark, I'm a massive fan of Reef myself. I've seen them live many times, and you're right, they are brilliant live.

0: ultimate sing-along. I think it might just be Bon Jovi, Living on a Prayer. Paul Marsh here on HGV1. Every single Friday from 6, I play your requests alongside some of my favourite tunes, taking you into your Friday evening. So keep your requests coming in via our socials or our WhatsApp if you want a tune played. AD is on his way home from the yard. Can't wait for a barbecue and some tunes this weekend. Can you play the Nightcrawlers? AD, that is coming up for you in just a second after your latest travel update.
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2: With the latest from the My Travel newsroom, I'm Luca Marshall. Starting on the A34 northbound through Oxfordshire, where an accident between the A44 junction and the M40 is causing some delays this evening. Broken down vehicle further south as well, also causing problems. Looking around about 40 minutes here. The M25 is also seeing significant disruption anti-clockwise, especially between junctions 10 and 8, where we have a vehicle fire causing delays around 50 to 60 minutes. Clockwise traffic also slow between junctions 9 and 10. There's also queues anti-clockwise between 17 and 16, and also between 3 and 2 as well. On the M62, expect delays for around half an hour or so, eastbound between junctions 11 and 12, westbound between junctions 26 and 24 as well. The M60 clockwise between junctions 9 and 12 also busy, delays there of around 20 to 25 minutes. The M5 remains slow.

0: northbound, traffic is heavy between junctions 8 and 7, also between 24 and 23 as well. Elsewhere, the A66 westbound is seeing delays around 40 minutes or so. Congestion continues on the M69 northbound as well, that's at the junction with the M1. Also, the M27 westbound approaching Southampton, extremely busy also. There are also delays on the A46 near Evesham, the A180 around Immingham as well. We've got a broken down vehicle there, partially blocking a lane. The A27 both directions through Sussex also busy, as is the A1. We've got two separate incidents in Nottinghamshire and also in South Yorkshire as well. In Scotland, the A1 northbound delays due to debris on the carriageway near Gladsmuir. Also delays at the Inverarmond roundabout in all directions as well. That's due to a broken down vehicle. If you do spot any other issues, let us know. The WhatsApp travel line 0330 001 1007.
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Dean's been in touch and said, just finishing up a 12-hour shift and heading back to Warrington. Fair play to you, Dean. Can you play The Killers? With somebody told me, Dean, after a mammoth shift, I can do that for you.

0: TJ Fresh and Rita Ora with Hot Right Now. Paul Marsh here on HGV1. It is getting hot right now. Apparently, we're going to have another little mini heat wave. Right, every single Friday from 6 o'clock, I am playing some of your requests, some of my favourite tunes as well. Just remember, we are on the WhatsApp, so as well as getting in touch on the socials, you can do it via WhatsApp. Save us to your contacts. Drop us a message on 07785 104224. We are taking it into your Friday evening, so keep your requests coming in via the socials and the WhatsApp, which is just what Heidi has done. So Heidi said that she's had the worst week. She has told me why she's had the worst week, but I cannot repeat it on the radio. But she has asked me to play Pharrell and Happy to cheer her up. Heidi, that is coming up for you right after your latest travel update.
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2: With the latest from the My Travel newsroom, I'm Luca Marshall. Starting on the A34 northbound through Oxfordshire, where an accident between the A44 junction and the M40 is causing some delays this evening. A broken down vehicle further south as well, also causing problems. Looking around about 40 minutes here. The M25 is also seeing significant disruption anti-clockwise, especially between junctions 10 and 8, where we have a vehicle fire causing delays for around 50 to 60 minutes. Clockwise traffic also slow between junctions 9 and 10. There's also queues anti-clockwise between 17 and 16, and also between 3 and 2 as well. On the M62, expect delays for around half an hour or so, eastbound between junctions 11 and 12, westbound between junctions 26 and 24 as well. The M60 clockwise between junctions 9 and 12 also busy, delays there of around 20 to 25 minutes. The M5 remains slow in both directions. Southbound got queues which continue between junctions 14 and 15, where a broken down vehicle is blocking at least one lane, also between 17 and 18 as well. Northbound traffic is heavy between junctions 8 and 7, also between 24 and 23 as well. Elsewhere, the A66 westbound is seeing delays around 40 minutes or so. Congestion continues on the M69 northbound as well, that's at the junction with the M1. Also, the M27 westbound approaching Southampton, extremely busy also. There are also delays on the A46 near Evesham, the A180 around Immingham as well. We've got a broken down vehicle there, partially blocking a lane. The A27 both directions through Sussex also busy, as is the A1. We've got two separate incidents in Nottinghamshire and also in South Yorkshire as well. In Scotland, the A1 northbound delays due to debris on the carriageway near Gladsmuir. Also delays at the Inverarmond roundabout in all directions as well. That's due to a broken down vehicle. If you do spot any other issues, let us know. The WhatsApp travel line 0330 001 1007.
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Kane Brown with Fiddle in the Band, Paul Marsh here on HGV1, and that is me done and dusted. Final request has come in. Shane has asked if we can finish the show with some dance music. We will take it into your weekend vibes next, Shane. That's coming up from 7 until 10. Tomorrow morning, don't forget, 7 a.m. is Nick Stepani and 10 a.m. Simon Williams to take you through the weekend. I'll be back at 4 p.m. on Monday afternoon. Stay safe on the roads. Give us a call when you get there, and I will leave you with the Love Freaks.

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